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It's Loudwire Nights, and it's time to get you that code word for that VIP trip to the Upheaval Festival. Man, this is one of the funnest festivals in the country. 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And this year, man, we are going to get rocked with some incredible performances from bands like Papa Roach and Poppy and Magnolia Park, Gojira and Story of the Year, and Bill Murray and Ginger, and on and on and on. You get all the details on this festival, and then you can get entered to win your shot at a trip to Upheaval. That's right. We're going to get you to Grand Rapids. We're going to put you up in a hotel. We're going to get you a pair of VIP tickets to the festival. And we're not just giving away one trip. We're giving away three. So you have an even better shot at winning. All you have to do is get entered to win at Loudwire.com or on the Loudwire app. And if you put in tonight's code word, that is going to increase your chances of being a VIP at a

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0: 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That is Jelly Roll and Dead Man Walking. My name is Chuck, and we have had the sincere privilege of getting to hang out with an absolute rock and roll legend, man. Mike Ness of Social Distortion, talking about his journey battling tonsil cancer, his surgery, and how that has all led up to the release of Social D's new album, Born to Kill, coming out here in just a couple of hours, man. Friday, we will get our hands on it. And we're going to wrap things up with Mike Ness right after this.
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0: 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Let's say it together, man.
1: All hail Dio.
0: That's right. All hail Dio. Anytime we get to celebrate Ronnie James Dio, man, we throw our horns up in the air and we pay tribute to him. Coming up in this hour, we'll hear the new one from Atreyu. We'll also get the latest from The Warning right after this. That's next. 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

0: 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That is Low Man's Lyric, a bit of a deep cut from Reload. And before that, the opposite of a deep cut, The Memory Remains, a fan favorite whenever they play that live, man. I always get goosebumps when the crowd joins in and helps them sing it. That wraps up Mission Metallica tonight. I'm going to take a quick break. When I get back, I've got the latest from Shinedown. That's next.
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13: Here in just a few weeks, Shinedown will release their 8th studio album, the very appropriately titled 8. And it is massive, man. This thing is packed full of songs. It's going to be a huge record. It's going to be one of the most celebrated rock albums of the year. I'm saying it right now. Here's a little taste of why I think that. This is called Safe and Sound. New music from Shinedown. It's Loudwire Nights.

0: It's Loudwire Nights. That is Black Sabbath and the one and only Iron Man. And you know what we got to do?
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9: In June, the Pretty Reckless will release their new album, Dear God. They've got a ton of headlining shows. They've got a ton of shows opening for AC/DC. They've got a busy year ahead of them. And I am so excited for it, man. They deserve every ounce of success that they get. I cannot wait to hear this new album. Here's a little taste of what we can expect. This is called When I Wake Up. New music from the Pretty Reckless. It's Loudwire Nights.

0: It's Loud Wire Nights. That is GNR and Nothing. And they are probably going to play that one live when they hit the road here in the States. They've already played a couple of shows in the States. Then they've got other shows elsewhere. And then they're coming back to America for a run of shows all over this summer. You get the full tour schedule, everything you need at loudwire.com. Coming up after this break, we're going to get heavy, man, as we celebrate the 30th anniversary of Pantera's album, The Great Southern Trendkill. That is your nightcap. It's coming up right after this.
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1: 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But before you head out, how about just one more from our special reserve? 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
0: It's a big anniversary tonight, man, for Pantera. It was on this day in 1996, 30 years ago, that they released album number 8, The Great Southern Trendkill. That has the most evil-looking snake I've ever seen in the last 30 years gracing the album cover, man. And listen, you know, this is following Cowboys from Hell. This is following Vulgar Display of Power. This is following Far Beyond Driven. I mean, the foundation that they had set by the time they release album number 8 is just astonishing. You can dive into the history of the Great Southern Trendkill, its legacy, at loudwire.com. We've got a whole lot there for you to dive into, man. But tonight, raise that nightcap up in the air. Throw those horns up in the air as we celebrate the Great Southern Trendkill, as we celebrate Pantera with Drag the Waters. This is your nightcap. Cheers to you. I'll see you tomorrow night. It's Loudwire Nights.

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0: Hefty Slider Bag. 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
13: Why do Hot Wings and Steve hate Cadbury eggs?
14: I don't like my candy to be wet on the inside.
15: I can't get past the fact that it's not real egg yolk in there.
16: You want real egg yolk?
15: No. That's what I
14: but
15: think.
14: Mentally, it's in
15: mentally,
14: your head.
15: In my head, that's real egg yolk. Mm-hmm. And it's disgusting.
14: Yeah, I don't like them because I don't like the way it looks.
13: When you eat one, do you bite off the top half with your teeth and then sort of tongue out the sugar on the inside?
14: Oh, yeah.
13: Like you're tossing that Cadbury salad? Yeah. I got to rim that thing out for a while. Make it take a minute.

0: song. 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
1: By who?
0: Glenn like, Campbell in the 70s. All right, who's singing?
2: Was that like Post Malone or something?
3: It literally could be anyone.
0: No, classic rock band.
3: Steven Tyler.
0: Nope.
4: David
0: not
4: Lee
0: that
4: Roth.
0: Classic rock. No, not David Lee Roth. Guns N' Roses, that's Slash.
4: Oh, dang.
0: Who brought a steel guitar out, sat down in the middle of the concert. Everyone else
3: that was
0: a break.
3: Slash?
0: No, I'm sorry, not Slash, Axl Rose.
3: Oh, okay. I didn't think Slash was much of a singer at all.
0: Well, that wasn't great singing. So I guess I can see why you thought I was not making a mistake. But no, that was Axl Rose. But a weird choice, right?
3: Yeah.
5: A little bit. But
0: I'm sure it sounded better there.
5: Yeah, probably in person. You know, I think, a lot of those bands, as they go on over time, especially when they're doing those long sets, and their concerts appear to be pretty long. Like, they're doing, like, 25 songs and stuff. Yeah, so they're working in a few different covers and whatnot. So that's kind of cool. I actually always like that when something's really off the wall that where you don't expect it.
0: I just don't like that song. Do something different.
5: I'm not a huge fan of Wichita Lineman.
0: All right, what's weird about your mom? You can do this in a celebratory fashion for Mother's Day, right?
3: Or not.
0: Or not. Yeah.
5: Or not
0: everybody has one.
5: Like people have pretty bad relationships with their moms.
0: Yeah. They need a Mother's Day, too. You can celebrate with us. All right. 1-800-947-3979. You can call or text. What's weird about your mom? Next, it is the Free Beer and Hot Wings Show.
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0: When we were first in Omaha, I was probably 165 pounds when we moved, and at some point became 175 pounds. Well, on my way to today's delicious 200. Yeah. Your body starts to change a little bit as you gain a little weight.
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0: 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The intruder is actually two intruders and worse than a robber. And America's favorite radio game, Name That Blank.
20: Name That Blank.
0: Right now, is your mom a little weird?
21: 12? You couldn't be more than 5. You're so fat. To jack you up to take off your shoes.
22: Yeah, well, you're so skinny, your eyes are in single file.
23: Well, you're so ugly, your ears stick out to get away from your face.
22: Well, your mama is
24: Hold
22: so...
24: Hold it, wait a minute. Don't bring anyone mother into this. She ain't here. If it wasn't for your mother, you wouldn't be here. So you remember when you
0: take
24: put down
0: Mr.
24: one
0: T.
24: mother...
0: Only insult a mom when she can hear it.
20: Right.
24: You're putting down mothers all over the world.
0: This is back when Mr. T was king.

0: my knowledge, do not. That's it. I'm just, everything to me is a moth barometer.
1: 80% of them are born without mouths.
2: Yeah.
3: Hmm. Moths? Hmm. Dragonflies. Dragonflies are freaks, though.
1: What do you mean dragonflies are freaks?
3: They literally have sex in the air, and they just fly right by you like, look at me. We're screwing.
0: Oh, yeah. It's true. Yeah. You can see them scromping all over the air.
3: Scromping.
1: It is pretty impressive, actually.
3: It is.
0: Yeah.
1: Every dragonfly is in the Mile High Club relative to them. Mm-hmm. Yeah. If you're not in it, you're an idiot. What are you, a regular fly?
0: Literally the only way they do it. Probably they have the ground club.
1: Yeah. I bet you're right.
0: Hey, the ground club. Yeah. Hey, we did it on the ground. Oh, you're nuts.
1: Oh, my God, Dewey. What are you, crazy? You could get stepped on.
0: Oh, my God, man.
4: I have a dragonfly tattoo on my shoulder.
1: Sounds like you need another one.
4: Now I feel like I got a little slut on my shoulder versus an angel. And I don't like it.
0: And it's to be one mounting it.
1: Yeah. Tommy, do we have a contestant for Dumber Than the Show trivia?
5: Yeah, we do. We got Big Mike in Albany.
0: Big Mike.
1: Does he say his name is Big Mike?
5: Oh, yeah. Oh, yeah.
1: Interesting.
5: Big Mike.
1: All right. Big Mike and Mate. Big Mike and Mate. Next. Dumber Than the Show trivia. 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
9: What's your biggest mistake at work? 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Day 55 of You Can't Win, and why did a fast casual chain have to change their entire promotional menu, and now people want to boycott them? Turns out they had the threshold too low on the promotion. That's coming up later. Right now,

0: whole album of classic pop songs sung with a Scottish tint by our friend Alan in Scotland.
1: Get to work, Alan.
0: Yep. I don't know what else you put on there. Probably something by Madonna.
2: Obviously.
0: Vogue, yeah. Probably. Yeah, like a Virgin.
1: Probably. Sure.
2: You know. I like to hear Alan sing Like a Virgin.
0: Yeah.
1: Alan, did I tell you guys? Alan's going to be at our show.
0: On Cape Cod.
1: On Cape Cod.
2: Oh, is he?
0: When we announced it, he emailed that day. And he said, hey, it matches up. I'm already going to be there.
1: He's already going to be in town.
3: Yes.
1: It's wheelchair accessible.
0: As far as he knows.
2: Oh, man, that'd be really awkward if it wasn't.
1: He's going to sit on the parking lot?
2: Yeah.
0: All right.
2: Again, shrimp boat or something?
0: Not in a wheelchair. Not in a wheelchair.
1: TBD.
3: Except we've gaslit ourselves that every time I picture him, I picture him in a wheelchair.
2: Mm-hmm. Yeah, well, that's the only way I've seen him in person.
0: Time to play Dumber Than the Show trivia. Got our contestant using the Free Bear and Otwigs app today. This is Big Mike. Hi, Big Mike.
4: Hey, everybody.
0: Are you actually big?
4: Yes.
0: What's the size?
4: Like 5'10", 330.
0: Okay, that's pretty big.
4: Yeah. Yeah, I used to I used to be a bodybuilder, and like my, you know, my walking around weight used to be about 280.
0: Okay.
4: So I'm just big dude. Yep.
0: So you're naturally big. You're not building it out of cake.
4: No. Okay. No. Okay. I mean, just, sometimes, you know, the occasional honey bun
0: and
4: things, you know.
0: Like, yeah. Mike, you'll be playing Maitland today. You each have, you have a chance to win $100. She has a chance to move her jackpot to $200. You and Maitland, who's leaving the room before she gets yelled at, will have the same five questions from me. Whoever gets the most right out of five wins. You each get a maximum of 90 seconds. Low time wins if there's a tie, and you can each pass on questions the first time around. Big Mike, do you have any questions for us?
4: No, sir.
0: Okay. Would you describe yourself as being a strong person when it comes to trivia?
4: Yeah, I usually do pretty good. I usually do 3 to 4 out of 5, if not a clean sweep. I've been trying to get on for like 10 years.
0: Okay.
4: Now that I say that, of course, I'm probably going to get smoked.
0: It happens both ways.
4: Yeah. But,
0: Sometimes people are like, I always do terrible, and then they get a 5. But yeah, there's been plenty of people who've gone I usually do pretty well. And then they say things like, that's a lot harder.
4: But I'm genuinely hoping to win, less so for the money and more so that I don't have to hear the Nickelback playback track losing and just get that, song right in the world.
0: Shots fired.
2: I bet she just got a shiver in the hall. I bet. From that.
0: All right, Mike, your turn on the $100 round of Dumber Than the Show trivia against Maitland begins in 3, 2, 1. Mo Howard, Larry Fine, and Curly Howard are better known as what?
4: The Three Stooges.
0: From which movie did the phrase, you can't handle the truth, originate?
4: A Few Good Men.
0: How many rivers are there in Saudi Arabia? 0, 2, or 5?
4: 2.
0: Where was King Arthur's court?
4: Camelot.
0: What day of the year is considered National Pi Day?
4: Well, I have no idea. Double bath.
0: Time. How'd you do?
4: I think I did all right.
0: I think you did all right. Okay. Very good. I'm going to put you on hold. As I was reading that question, side note, I realized that I did not write down the right name for Curly. It's not Curly Howard and Mo Howard, is it?
2: Their
0: last names are Howard?
2: Yeah.
1: I don't know. Ask it the same way.
0: I will.
1: You're good.
0: I just was trying to head off getting a million texts. All right.
2: Mm-hmm.
0: Let's wave at me. Maitland strides back in. Wary of screwing dragonflies flying around in the airspace.
3: Yes.
1: You're good, by the way.
0: Really?
1: Mm-hmm.
2: Mm-hmm. Yeah.
0: All right. Great. Accidents happen. All right, Maitland.
3: Right.
0: Big Mike's score has been recorded. He's on hold. Are you ready to play?
3: I'm ready.
0: Maitland, your turn on the $100 round of Dumber Than the Show trivia against Big Mike begins in 3, 2, 1. Mo Howard, Larry Fine, and Curly Howard are better known as what?
3: Oh, shoot. Pass.
0: From which movie did the phrase, you can't handle the truth, originate?
3: Jerry Maguire?
0: How many rivers are there in Saudi Arabia? 0, 2, or 5?
3: 2.
0: Where was King Arthur's court?
3: Where was it?
0: Where was King Arthur's court?
3: Scotland.
0: What day of the year is considered National Pie Day?
3: March 14th.
0: Mo Howard, Larry Fine, and Curly Howard are better known as what?
3: Oh, dang it. You know what? The Three Musketeers.
0: Time.
3: I'm going to kick myself over that one.
0: You think?
3: Mm-hmm.
0: You don't think it's the Musketeers?
3: I don't think so. I think they... Yeah.
0: Okay. You don't think it's Larry, Moe, and D'Artagnan? Never mind.
3: Okay.
2: Yeah.
0: Big Mike, welcome back. Let's score this game. Mike was very confident. He also said he didn't care as much about the money. He cared to make sure you didn't get to hear Nickelback. Shots fired.
3: Well, that's rude, Mike. Yeah.
4: I'm sorry.
3: That's little Mike energy.
0: Oh, man.
4: Oh, wow.
0: Let's score this game. Mo Howard, Larry Fine, and Curly Howard are better known as what? Mate said the Three Musketeers. Mike said the Three Stooges.
3: Yep.
0: That sounds right to you?
3: Yeah.
0: It is right. That's correct. Mike leads 1-0.
1: I was hoping one of you would say the Pep Boys.
0: From which movie did the phrase "you can't handle the truth" originate? Maitland said Jerry Maguire. Mike said A Few Good Men. It was Jack Nicholson in A Few Good Men that said, "You can't handle the truth." Tune in at the Big Mike. What day of the year is considered Pie Day? Maitland said March 14th. Mike said, "Ooh, no idea. Don't know when we celebrate pies." It is March 14th, 3.14. Mm-hmm. 3.14. 2-1. Mike, how many rivers are there in Saudi Arabia? Maitland said, I'll give you the choice, 0, 2, or 5. Maitland said 2. Big Mike said 2. The answer is 0.
3: Dang it.
0: 0 rivers.
2: Wow.
0: 2-1. Mike. Last question. Maitland, if you get this right, you'd tie the game. You do not have the same answer. Any other result? Big Mike wins. Where was King Arthur's court? Maitland thought about it for a second, almost said food, like food court, and then said Scotland. Big Mike said Camelot. The answer is Camelot. King Arthur's court at Camelot.
3: Dang it.
0: Wins 3-1.
4: Yes.
3: All right, Big Mike.
4: Good day, Maitland.
3: Thanks, you too.
0: Maitland, you feel like you left some meat on the bone?
3: Yeah.
0: Yeah. Mike, congratulations.
4: Thank you. It was a blast, guys. I've been listening for 15 years. I'm a huge fan. Love everything you guys do. Thank you so much.
0: Thank you, sir.
2: Thank
0: it was
2: you
0: worth the
2: much.
0: Wait. Watch your email inbox for some paperwork. Get sent back to us. We'll send you a check.
4: All right, will do.
0: All right, thank you, bud. All right, mate. We nearly had a record-breaking week where we all won for the first time in a week.
3: Sorry I let you down, gang.
0: We can, you know, keep trying to climb that hill.
2: Yeah.
3: He asked me about medieval things.
0: Oh, all that hear ye bull bleep. On the way, it's America's favorite radio game, Name That Blank, and we would like to have you join us, a couple of you, to play along with us. Celebrate the joy that is knowing audio that gives you blanks to name.
2: Name That Blank.
0: What's next? 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
0: 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TikTok, Instagram, Facebook at FBHW Show. Later in the hour, one more thing. Before that, you can't win. And the biggest mistake you've made at work. Try to top the surgeon. I dare you. Actually, I hope you don't. That is, he made a very, very bad mistake.
2: Yeah, yeah.
0: Free Beer, Hot Wings, Steve, Kelly, Maitland, Tommy behind the glass. 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It's called Name That Blank.
2: Name That Blank. Name That Blank.
0: Our contestants today, oh, wow, it's a family affair. Let's welcome Craig in
3: Wisconsin.
0: Hi, Craig!
2: Craig!
3: Craig!
2: Oh, my gosh.
0: Oops. Hold on, Craig. That's my fault, as always. Every Friday I do this. Hi, Craig!
17: Hi.
2: Hey.
0: Hi, Craig.
3: Craig!
0: And then, from Tennessee, Kyle!
14: Kyle! Kyle!
2: Oh, my gosh.
17: Kyle!
0: Can we get a Ricky and Mikey to call
2: That's
0: in?
2: That's remarkable.
1: Bobby too.
3: Yeah. I got two of my brothers on the line right
0: there
3: now.
0: There you go. Kyle and Craig, welcome. Your names will be your buzzer. Thanks for joining us. Maitland's going to give you a blank to name and then play an audio clue that will help you name that blank.
14: Name that blank.
0: Whoever gets the most right wins, and the prize today is joy. You also eat.

0: tonight is a special night for us. For the second year in a row, y'all are looking at Grand Rapids Magazine's best morning radio show in Grand Rapids.
1: Yeah. Oh, dang.
0: And we're going to don our fanciest clothes and be at an event for it tonight.
2: Yeah, I bought a new cape.
3: Is there dancing tonight?
0: Is there dancing? There's a band.
4: Yeah, they have a couple of bands. Yeah, they're really good. They're fun. Have a good time. You can dance all you want.
3: Oh, I'm going to dance.
4: Yeah, damn right you will.
1: Do the awards have a name like, you know, like the Grammys or you win an Oscar?
0: The Besties.
1: Is that what they're called?
0: I don't know.
1: Oh, where are we going to put our bestie?
0: Probably over in the corner with our
1: Nobody puts bestie in the corner.
3: Microphone trophy.
4: Yeah, where we never quite know where to hang anything. Well, I mean, it's off the ground.
1: It's off the ground.
4: Yeah, it's off the ground. It just doesn't have a hook.
1: Yeah.
4: So it lives in the window.
1: 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What is your biggest mistake at work? And can it come anywhere close? I hope it can't. To the surgeon in Florida that has been arrested for his mistake. Spoiler alert. That's on the way. It is the Free Beer and Howing Show.
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1: All right, if you work long enough, you're going to make a big mistake at work. Could be a lot of different things. And depending on the type of work you do, that's going to determine how big the mistake is.
4: Yeah.
1: Right? Like if we could make a big mistake and it may cost the company, us, or other people a lot of money.
4: Yeah. Like when you said yes to that update.
1: We don't know that that was me. That's just Kelly's speculation. And she's wrong about so many things.
3: I don't know.
4: Yeah.
0: Wait, like, what did I say that was
1: see,
0: rude?
1: She doesn't even know what we're talking about right now.
0: I have no idea.
1: How can we put our faith in her? What are you just making allegations.
4: We were talking about F-ups at work that cost the company money. And I said, yeah, like that time you pressed yes to the update.
1: That's not.
0: Yeah, you definitely. I saw it with my own two eyes.
3: And that was like your first day, too.
0: That was my very first day. Yeah.
1: That's why I don't trust your thoughts. That was when you probably didn't even know what was going on.
3: No, that was when she was still honest.
0: I was I was still new here and was like, I can say this right now. We had something happen to our entire system because a little pop-up message said, hey, would you like to delete everything and totally screw yourselves for the next few weeks?
1: That is not.
0: Yes or no. Yeah. And I happened to sit like just next to Free Beer in our old studio and could also have the same view of the screen he had where that message popped up. And I saw him read it and I read it. And then I looked over at him and I was like, he's not going to click that. Why would he click that? Everything's just shutting down right now. And he said, yes, I would. And he clicked it. And then everything went black. And then you did that thing, Free Beer, where you look around to see who saw and you notice that I saw. And then I immediately blurted, oh, he did something bad.
3: Yeah. We refer to that as the day the music died.
1: It did die, actually. Now, we were going to be in trouble no matter what. Oh, I do think it's plausible that I made it worse for our station.
3: You just expedited it.
4: Yeah.
1: Maybe
4: got it along a little quicker.
1: Yeah. Not great. In other jobs, what's the biggest mistake you made on a job? Is there even one that comes into your mind? Like, I know everybody made mistakes, but there's not one that sits with you now, or is there, Steve?
3: Yeah, I do. I remember my first day when I was in college. A few summers I worked for a moving company. And my first day on the job, I wasn't out on a job, like moving somebody from one house to another. They had me doing like some warehouse work where they basically, it was a moving company, but they were also a storage company.
1: Okay.
3: So we had to move some stuff from one side of the warehouse to the other. And this was a custom made couch for some like professional basketball player. I forget what his name was.
1: Okay.
3: But they were like, whatever you do, this is the most important piece in your world right now.
1: Yeah.
3: If you, like,
1: it's making me anxious just you saying
3: that. Make sure that you do not screw up this couch. It's this big, long couch. It had custom built-in end tables. And this was early 2000s, so it was like...
4: Okay, so some giant, gaudy, ugly thing.
3: Exactly. It had, like, the recliners on each end.
4: Yeah, and cup holders.
3: Like, touchscreen things built into it.
4: Okay,
3: they're like, whatever you do, do not mess this up, because this is, like... a $15,000 couch.
4: Okay, it's their pride and joy.
3: I was like, okay, Jesus. Yeah, no problem.
4: It's the most important thing to them.
3: All we had to do was move it from here to there.
4: Okay.
1: So I'm like not even onto a truck or anything?
3: No.
1: Just one room to another?
3: It just needed to be shuffled around. And I'm on one end, and somebody else is on the other end, and we're carrying it. And I just dropped my end, and it hit the ground, and the end table on the end just basically exploded.
1: Oh, no.
3: And I was just like, sorry.
1: Well, do you think it got heavy, or did you just forget to hold things?
3: I don't know, man.
1: You don't remember, like, straining for a moment, going, hey, guys!
3: I don't. I just remember.
4: You blacked out.
3: I remember it being in my hands, and then I remember it not being in my hands. And that split second in the middle, it's a little fuzzy. I don't know.
4: Oh, what a bad feeling.
3: It was a bad feeling.
4: Yeah. Yeah, it would be.
3: Yeah, there was also the time at the grocery store. I've talked about this before. I spilled, I think it was 63 gallons of milk.
1: That's a lot of milk.
3: That's a lot of milk. A tidal wave of milk.
1: Tommy, you worked at a park as one of your jobs before you got out of college. A park right next to my house, as a matter of fact.
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1: What'd you do there?

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0: One more thing. What did we learn later on? One more thing. Today is a young, growing, fast casual food chain called Hawaiian Brothers. It's big in Missouri.
12: What?
0: Okay. Foods from the islands, and it started in Missouri. I know. I thought it was weird, too.
11: Yeah, but they have a big deal. That's a little strange.
0: With the Kansas City Royals, one of those promotions. Like, they do it in basketball. Like, hey, if the opponent misses two free throws, you win chicken wings or whatever.
11: Sure. Yeah. Okay. Yeah.
0: It's gone a little haywire, and they've had to backpedal a little bit. That's coming up a little bit later on in One More Thing.
14: You can't win, that's the game, and let's begin. And you think you know the answer, but you probably can't get in. Wish you best and good luck, because these clues, they kind of suck. She tried to be sly and cunning, but she...

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0: Rock Radio, Banana 101.5. Motley Crue is touring this summer. They're going out with Tesla and Extreme. And I'm actually giving away tickets to the Pine Knob Show tomorrow. We're going to be at Vehicle City Harley-Davidson for the blessing of the bikes. We got the Rock Church of Fenton coming out to provide the blessing right there on Austin's Parkway in Flint. We'll be there live broadcasting from 10 until noon, and we're going to give you a shot to win those tickets to see the Crue this summer. Would love to have you come on by. Hey, I'm Tony LaBrie. 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
6: 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And on Hill Road at Porter and Grand Blanc. 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

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If you love your food trucks, the Frankenmuth Funtown Chowdown Food Truck Festival is kicking off soon. I got all the details for you right after Profane Prophecy here. It's the latest from the Black Crowes.

0: Flint's Rock Radio, Banana 101.5. There's the Black Crowes. They're going to be rolling through Pine Knob this summer, along with Whiskey Myers. We'll definitely have the ticket hookup on that show. You know what else is coming? The Frankenmuth Funtown Chowdown Food Truck Festival. That's set to kick off next Thursday. There's like 18 food trucks that will be there next week and actually throughout the summer. We tell you exactly where in Frankenmuth you can find this and when it's all happening, all the dates and all the food trucks that will be there. It's all on the Banana 101.5 app for you. Hey, I'm Tony LaBrie. You know what's kind of crazy? The average person really doesn't know how old their roof actually is without sitting down and, you know, doing the math, because we don't think about our roofs, right? I mean, you know when your phone upgrade is, you know when your car payments are due and stuff like that. 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

0: 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And on Hill Road at Porter and Grand Blanc. 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

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I'm so happy for how well this next band has been doing. I've been following these guys the last couple of years, and it's just really cool to see them grow and grow and grow and perform in bigger venues all the time. 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Here's Words Are Worthless.

Flint's Rock Radio, Banana 101.5. What's going on? I'm Chris Monroe. Happy Friday. We've made it to the weekend, and it's looking pretty nice out there. I'll take sunshine and 60s all day long. It's Nine Inch Nails, as alive as you need me to be.

0: Flint's Rock Radio, Banana 101.5. I'm Chris Monroe, super happy with the first night of the Banana Bag Golfers League, which started this past Wednesday. And we got some sunshine and nice weather coming this weekend, which means I'll be able to hit the course and hopefully fix whatever was going wrong Wednesday night, because I played like absolute garbage. My first stop, though, will be tomorrow morning. I'm going to head out to the grounds, driving range, and pro shop and hit the range for a bit. Just need to shake off all the rust. And then after Wednesday, I need to buy a whole bunch more balls, too, because those were just going into the woods and into the water. I am pretty much out right now. If you're in the same boat, make sure you swing by and see Logan and the crew. They'll get you all set up for the season. Maybe you need a new bag, new clubs, new grips, or just need to stock up on things. 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But now's the time to get ready. 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

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Here's From Ashes to New, it's Drag Me.

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0: Flint Rock Radio, Banana 101.5, coming up tonight at the Machine Shop. It is the return of Josie Scott, the original voice of Saliva, along with Framing the Red and Vicariant. 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But it doesn't end there. We got Power Man 5000 coming up May 13th, Fozzie May 16th, Snot's on the way. We have Red. Let's see, a second show with Blackberry Smoke, that's coming up. Ugly Kid Joe, and many more on the list. You can get your tickets now at themachineshop.info.
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Man, been a lot of sad stories throughout Michigan this week, including one that involves a new driver over in Grand Rapids. We'll get into that after Evanescence. Who will you follow?

Lynch Rock Radio, Banana 101.5. Happy Friday. I'm Chris Monroe. Just getting into another 40 minutes of nonstop Banana Rock. Here's Tim Montana and Break Me Down.

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0: 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Let's give away some tickets. Hi, Banana. What's your name?
1: Michael Stein.
0: Hey, Michael. Congratulations. You are caller 13. You've got a pair of tickets to check out Josie Scott tonight at the Machine Shop.
1: Awesome. Thank you.
0: You are welcome. I will see you at the show tonight. Doors at 7 and tickets are available. Get out early to check out Flint's own Vicariant opening the show along with Framing the Red. Tony LaBrie out right now at the grand opening of Merchants Beer, Wine, and Spirits in Grand Blanc. Tell us everything, Tony.
2: Hey, thanks a lot, Maggie. Yes, we are checking in from the grand opening celebration of Merchants Beer, Wine, and Spirits here in Grand Blanc. We've been talking about it all week, and obviously people have been listening because holy moly, this place is just jam-packed, and I know they've been busy out here all day here today, but we got a lot of stuff going on. They're doing the ribbon cutting actually inside as we speak. We've got a lot of stuff going on. If you come out here, when you walk into the store, you're going to be blown away. They have so much to choose from. I'm talking, you know, you're obviously, you know, food, beer, wine, but man, they do have a killer deli inside. And one thing I'm going to get my hands on, I got a buddy who's getting married in a couple of weeks, so I'm going to walk out of here today with a really nice bottle of tequila for him. I went in there, and I was looking, and I'm like, oh, they got the good stuff, and that's like going to be the perfect wedding gift for somebody. But if you're out and about today, corner of Hill and Dord Highway, you want to swing by, you want to see us, we've got Foo Fighters tickets we're going to be giving away. I'm also going to give you some extra opportunities to enter. Basically, I've got a cornhole board out here. If you can drop some in, you'll get extra opportunities to win tickets to see Foo Fighters. We got those Banana 101.5 t-shirts. We'll be giving those away here in just a little bit. Hanging until 6 o'clock, grand opening celebration. Welcome to Grand Blanc, Merchants, Beer, Wine, and Spirits. Super excited that they're here. I've watched so many people walk out of the store today going, oh my God, that was so awesome. It's so cool. They have so much stuff, and they really do. You got to come check it out for yourself and then come see us as well. Corner of Hill and Dord Highway again here till 6 o'clock with Flint's Rock Radio, Banana 101.5.
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0: Rock Radio, Banana 101.5, the latest from 3 days grace. That is Don't Want to Go Home Tonight. Tony LaBrie out right now in Grand Blanc celebrating the grand opening of Merchants Beer, Wine, and Spirits. What's going on, Tony?
1: Hey, thanks a lot, Maggie. Yeah, we're checking in from Grand Blanc once again out here at Merchants Beer, Wine, and Spirits. Super excited. We've been waiting. They've been open for a little bit, but now is like the big day, the big grand celebration day. And one of the owners, Gus, is with me. Gus, I cannot believe or begin to tell you how many people have walked outside the door today going, oh, my God, that's so cool. Oh, my God, they have so much. It's such a neat place. Like, everybody is praising what you guys have done out here.
2: Well, thank you. That really means a lot. I love hearing that from everyone. That was the goal, is to come in, give people what they want, make sure they're happy when they're leaving. It's just been a crazy day. It's been a big bash, and I love it. As long as people leave happy, I'm good.
1: That's all that matters. And it's fantastic. I mean, there's so much to talk about, what's going on inside, more than probably we have the time for, because you guys are doing a lot of special things today.
2: Yes, we had bourbon hunt. We had games for winning allocated bourbons. We had free food giveaways. We did a spindle wheel so people can win all kinds of items. It was just a crazy day. It's going awesome, and you know, thank you, Grand Blanc, and everyone that's been coming out. It's been awesome.
1: It's great to have you guys here in town, and congratulations on Merchants opening up out here. We're super excited. I'm going to go inside here in a little bit because I'm going to buy my friend for his wedding a very expensive bottle of tequila before I leave here today. That is happening before I get out of here, so you guys can be doing the same. Come out here, see us. We got a lot going on. Don't forget, we got Foo Fighters tickets to give away. They're going to be at Ford Field this summer along with Queens of the Stone Age. We got some banana shirts. We're having a bash out here today at Merchants. Again, we're going to be here till 6 o'clock, corner of Hill and Dort Highway with Banana 101.5.
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0: coming in on 101.5. Here we go. Welcome to the weekend. Welcome to Happy Hour. 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Your go-to spot for catering and office luncheons. The right on Austin's Parkway. Oh, yeah. And let's get to your next code word.
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0: 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You can score tickets to see Motley Crue at Pine Knob this summer tomorrow with Tony LaBrie at Vehicle City Harley Davidson right off of Miller Road there on Austin's Parkway in Flint. Tony will be live tomorrow from 10 until noon for their annual Blessing of the Bikes.
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3: Lots of calluses.
6: Calluses?
3: It's like sandpaper.
2: Are you serious?
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9: 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Age-wise, I mean, I'm in my late 60s. I'm old enough to be his grandfather. Will he be embarrassed to acknowledge me as his dad? 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
10: I knew I wanted to be adopted by him because of how he taught me to be the person who I am today. And it's coming from a dad that didn't expect to become a dad, and I feel very proud to be

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Billy Idol will be inducted into the Rock and Roll Hall of Fame class of 2026, and the induction goes down in November. That's going to do it for me. I hope to see you over at the Machine Shop for the return of Josie Scott. Doors at 7.

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We used to be on Tinder, but we got catfished too many times. But we're still on Facebook. Never any scams there.

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20: 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And at that point, he had not hit the road yet for the Architects tour here in the States. 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And you can see all the details at loudwire.com. And right there, you can hear the full conversation with Sam Carter here on the show. Right now, the latest from the Architects. 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